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3: Here's Gananoque and the Thousand Islands 3-day forecast. Tonight, possible showers with a risk of thunderstorms, low of 18. Tomorrow, we can also expect possible showers with thunderstorms and a high of 26. And Tuesday, sunshine with a high of 26. I'm Melissa Brush with Gananoque and the Thousand Islands Breaking and Local News.

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1: Here's Gananoque and the Thousand Islands 3-day forecast. Tonight, possible showers with a risk of thunderstorms, low of 18. Tomorrow, we can also expect possible showers with thunderstorms and a high of 26. And Tuesday, sunshine with a high of 26. I'm Melissa Brush with Gananoque and the Thousand Islands Breaking and Local News.

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4: Here's Gananoque and the Thousand Islands 3-day forecast. Tonight, possible showers with a risk of thunderstorms, low of 18. Tomorrow, we can also expect possible showers with thunderstorms and a high of 26. And Tuesday, sunshine with a high of 26. I'm Melissa Brush with Gananoque and the Thousand Islands Breaking and Local News.

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1: Here's Gananoque in the Thousand Islands 3-day forecast. Today we'll have a mix of sun and clouds with possible showers and a risk of thunderstorms. High of 25, feeling more like 30. Tonight, possible showers continue with a low of 15. Tomorrow we can expect some sunshine with a high of 25. And Wednesday, mix of sun and clouds with a chance of showers, high of 25. I'm Alyssa Brush with Gananoque in the Thousand Islands Breaking and Local News.

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1: Here's Gananoque in the Thousand Islands 3-day forecast. Today we'll have a mix of sun and clouds with possible showers and a risk of thunderstorms. High of 25, feeling more like 30. Tonight, possible showers continue with a low of 15. Tomorrow we can expect some sunshine with a high of 25. And Wednesday, mix of sun and clouds with a chance of showers, high of 25. I'm Alyssa Brush with Gananoque in the Thousand Islands Breaking and Local News.

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2: Here's Gananoque in the Thousand Islands 3-day forecast. Today we'll have a mix of sun and clouds with possible showers and a risk of thunderstorms. High of 25, feeling more like 30. Tonight, possible showers continue with a low of 15. Tomorrow we can expect some sunshine with a high of 25. And Wednesday, mix of sun and clouds with a chance of showers, high of 25. 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
1: Here's Gananoque in the Thousand Islands 3-day forecast. Today we'll have a mix of sun and clouds with possible showers and a risk of thunderstorms. High of 25, feeling more like 30. Tonight, possible showers continue with a low of 15. Tomorrow we can expect some sunshine with a high of 25. And Wednesday, mix of sun and clouds with a chance of showers, high of 25. I'm Alyssa Brush with Gananoque in the Thousand Islands Breaking and Local News.

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2: Here's Gananoque in the Thousand Islands 3-day forecast. Today we'll have a mix of sun and clouds with possible showers and a risk of thunderstorms. High of 25, feeling more like 30. Tonight, possible showers continue with a low of 15. Tomorrow we can expect some sunshine with a high of 25. And Wednesday, mix of sun and clouds with a chance of showers, high of 25. I'm Alyssa Brush with Gananoque in the Thousand Islands Breaking and Local News.

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3: Here's Gananoque and the Thousand Islands 3-day forecast. Today we'll have a mix of sun and clouds with possible showers and a risk of thunderstorms. High of 25, feeling more like 30. Tonight, possible showers continue with a low of 15. Tomorrow we can expect some sunshine with a high of 25. And Wednesday, mix of sun and clouds with a chance of showers, high of 25. I'm Alyssa Brush with Gananoque and the Thousand Islands Breaking and Local News.

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1: Good morning. I'm Tim Baltz. Sunny and cloud with a chance of showers and a thunderstorm today and a high 26. And with humidity, it will feel like 31. Here's what's happening in Gananoque and the Thousand Islands. The OSPCA Leeds Grenville Animal Center is looking for more foster homes for cats and kittens. The shelter says foster volunteers provide temporary care until animals are ready for adoption, helping free up much-needed space. The center also has many cats available for adoption and encourages anyone interested to get in touch. Gananoque's bilingual festival, Le Festival, was once again a hit across the town of Gananoque. Jennifer Barrell thanked the many staff who helped organize the event.
2: In my office, Amanda, McKenna, and Aiden, Delina, and we have also our summer student staff out front that they all pull a very equal part of the weight.
1: Organizers say the event went well despite the weather interruptions. They thank all the sponsors, volunteers, and staff for making this year's event one to remember. Sections of pathways at Joel Stone Heritage Park are temporarily closed while the town of Gananoque and its contractor complete concrete restoration work. The closures are expected to remain in place through August the 12th. Visitors are asked to avoid the work areas and follow posted signage for their safety. The entrance to 709 King Street East in Gananoque is temporarily closed today while crews complete asphalt work on Carmichael Drive. The mall entrance from King Street East will remain open. Motorists and pedestrians are asked to use caution around the construction area and to follow posted signage while the work continues. After 9 this morning, get the full local news rundown sent straight to your email. Sign up at GananoqueNow.ca. In sports, in the MLB, it was Philadelphia over Toronto 7-6 in extra innings. To the CFL, it was BC over Hamilton 27-24. Montreal got by Edmonton 48-30. Saskatchewan beat Ottawa 42-20. And Ty Gibbs won his second NASCAR Cup Series race of the season at Iowa Speedway on Sunday. I'm Tim Baltz with the news that keeps you connected to where you live. 401 traffic and weather together next on Gananoque and the Thousand Islands 99.9 My FM.
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11: Well, good morning. I just took a first look at the traffic cameras on both the 401 and the 416. Both highways fairly lightly traveled in the early going this morning. No issues eastbound or westbound to slow you down on the 401 between Kingston and Cornwall, and no issues either direction on the 416. Your forecast for today, we're looking at a mix of sun and clouds. There is a slight chance of a shower or a thunderstorm popping up with a high of 26 that will feel like 31. Partly cloudy tonight, slight chance of a shower or a thunderstorm this evening. Overnight low down to 17. Tomorrow starts off with a mix of sun and clouds, clearing in the afternoon with a high of 25, feeling like 30. 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
1: Good morning. I'm Tim Baltz. Time for What's Good in Gananoque and the Thousand Islands, where we catch up with local newsmakers and people doing interesting things in the community.
2: The Thousand Islands Watershed Land Trust is welcoming everyone to celebrate a year of conservation achievements at their summer party to be held at the Glen Ebb Learning Center in Athens August 15th. Executive Director Calder Schweitzer says it's more than just a way to celebrate a great year with the community.
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2: The popular auction of acres returns, along with a silent auction, all in an effort to keep the land trust going strong. 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
9: With this check on your drive, I'm still not seeing any issues on the traffic cameras on the 401 or the 416. Both directions between Kingston and Cornwall running problem free. Both directions northbound and southbound on the 416 also running problem free. Checking your forecast, we are looking at a mix of sun and clouds today. Slight chance of a shower, maybe a thunderstorm with a high of 26, feeling like 31. Partly cloudy tonight, slight chance of a shower this evening, and again, maybe a thunderstorm with a low down to 17. And a mix of sun and clouds tomorrow, clearing late in the afternoon. Look for the high of 25, feeling like 30. 401 traffic and weather together, powered by Best of Kingston and Area. 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

0: 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Here's what's happening in Gananoque and the Thousand Islands.
1: Good morning. I'm Tim Balls. Here's what's coming up over the next 48 hours. It's everything you need to know.
2: The Wrinkle Room upstairs at the Gananoque Legion will be open for all seniors to enjoy today from 1 to 4. Coffee and tea social hour begins the afternoon. Lyndhurst Public Library will have story time beginning the day at 10 a.m. with DIY Kinetic Sand at 10:30. All ages are welcome for both events. Centennial Park in Sealy's Bay is a busy spot all day Tuesday with plenty of events happening. From 10 a.m. to noon, all ages are welcome to enjoy big games. From 1 to 5, the RNJ Youth Services drop-in session will take place. Each week has a different theme. This week, it's bracelet making. If you're in Sealy's Bay tomorrow and want to play some cards, the Sealy's Bay Legion will have cribbage going at 1. Then the Gananoque Legion on Tuesday, you can enjoy bridge beginning at 1. All skill levels are welcome to attend. You can submit and read more local events at GananoqueNow.ca. In the newsroom, I'm Emily Chapwood.
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6: Well, with this check on your drive, it does continue to be a problem-free start to the commute this morning. No issues eastbound or westbound on the 401 between Kingston and Cornwall. No issues northbound or southbound on the 416. Your forecast for today, a mix of sun and clouds, slight chance of a shower, maybe a thunderstorm popping up with a high of 26, feeling like 31. Partly cloudy overnight, slight chance of a shower this evening, and again, maybe a thunderstorm with a low to 17. And tomorrow, a mix of sun and clouds in the morning, clearing late in the afternoon with a high of 25, feeling like 30. 401 traffic and weather together, powered by Best of Kingston and Area. 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
1: Good morning. I'm Tim Baltz. Sunny and cloud with a chance of showers and a thunderstorm today with a high 26, and with humidity it will feel like 31. Here's what's happening in Gananoque in the Thousand Islands. A reminder for motorists in Gananoque, the entrance to 709 King Street East is closed today as the town and its contractor carry out asphalt work on Carmichael Drive. The mall entrance off King Street East remains accessible. Drivers are encouraged to plan ahead and follow directions around the work zone. No timeline for the project has been released. The Gananoque Food Bank is thanking the community following Saturday's Cruising Against Hunger food drive. The Gananoque Youth and Policing Initiative and Gananoque Police helped collect 528 pounds of non-perishable food, along with plenty of monetary donations at Metro and No Frills. Organizers say the community's generosity will help support local families in need. Car lovers are invited to the Limestone City Car Classic on September 5th at the Kingston Memorial Center. The annual event includes live music, prizes, vendors, and vehicle displays while supporting the Kingston Melanoma Cancer Clinic. The show has raised over $137,000 in memory of Melanie Beattie. The Coalition for Better Rail is urging the federal government to reconsider the proposed Alto High-Speed Rail project, arguing its ridership projections are overly optimistic. Dr. Andrew Hyatt said the group's analysis suggests annual ridership could fall well below the projected 24 million passengers.
2: The disruption that this railway causes to Greenfield and actually come up with a much more inclusive railway for the communities that will be impacted. We are not saying do nothing. We need to change and we need to build new.
1: The coalition instead supports a lower cost, high performance rail alternative. After 9 this morning, get the full local news rundown sent straight to your email. 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In sports, in the MLB, it was Philadelphia over Toronto 7-6 in extra innings. To the CFL, BC beat Hamilton 27-24. Montreal beat Edmonton 48-30. Saskatchewan, they got by Ottawa 42-20. And Ty Gibbs won his second NASCAR Cup Series race of the season at Iowa Speedway on Sunday. I'm Tim Baltz with the news that keeps you connected to where you live. 401 traffic and weather together next on Gananoque in the Thousand Islands, 99.9 My FM.
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10: Your problem-free drive continues this morning. Not seeing any issues on the traffic cameras eastbound or westbound on the 401 between Kingston and Cornwall. No issues northbound or southbound on the 416. Your forecast for today, we are looking at a mix of sun and clouds. Slight chance of a shower, maybe a thunderstorm with a high of 26, feeling like 31. Partly cloudy overnight, slight chance of a shower this evening and maybe a thunderstorm. Low down to 17. And tomorrow we'll see a mix of sun and clouds in the morning, clearing late in the afternoon. High of 25. 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
1: Good morning. I'm Tim Baltz. Time for What's Good in Gananoque and the Thousand Islands, where we catch up with local newsmakers and people doing interesting things in the community.
2: Celebrate a year of conservation achievements at the Thousand Islands Watershed Land Trust Summer Party to be held at the Glen End Learning Center in Athens August 15th. 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
3: 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So the whole thing takes place, weather permitting, at the Glen End Learning Center just outside of Athens.
2: And the popular auction for acres returns, along with the silent auction, all in an effort to keep the land trust going strong. 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
6: Well, it continues to be a problem-free commute this morning. Not seeing any issues on the 401 between Kingston and Cornwall in either direction. Not seeing any problems northbound or southbound on the 416. Your forecast for today, we are looking at a mix of sun and clouds, slight chance of a shower or thunderstorm popping up. High of 26 is going to feel like 31. Partly cloudy tonight, slight chance of showers this evening, maybe a thunderstorm with a low down to 17. And tomorrow starts off with a mix of sun and clouds, clearing late in the afternoon with a high of 25, feeling like 30. 401 traffic and weather together, powered by Best of Kingston and Area. 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

My FM in the morning with Jamie and Lorena. It's Lorena on her own today. On my own? Well, no one else is here, okay? Jamie's back on Wednesday. Today is

0: with Jamie and Lorena. 99.9 MyFM. Here's what's happening in Gananoque and the Thousand Islands.
1: Good morning. I'm Tim Balls. Here's what's coming up over the next 48 hours. It's everything you need to know.
2: The Wrinkle Room upstairs at the Gananoque Legion will be open for all seniors to enjoy today from 1 to 4. Coffee and tea social hour begin the afternoon. The Lyndhurst Public Library will have story time beginning the day at 10 a.m. with DIY Kinetic Sand at 10:30. All ages are welcome for both events. Centennial Park in Sealy's Bay is a busy spot all day Tuesday with plenty of events happening. From 10 a.m. to noon, all ages are welcome to enjoy big games. From 1 to 5, the RNJ Youth Services drop-in session will take place. Each week has a different theme. This week is bracelet making. If you're in Sealy's Bay tomorrow and want to play some cards, the Sealy's Bay Legion will have cribbage going at 1. Then the Gananoque Legion on Tuesday, you can enjoy bridge beginning at 1. All skill levels are welcome to attend. You can submit and read more local events at gananoquenow.ca. In the newsroom, I'm Emily Chapwood.
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8: Well, it continues to be a problem-free commute this morning. Both the 401 and the 416 fairly lightly traveled with no issues eastbound or westbound on the 401 between Kingston and Cornwall. No issues northbound or southbound on the 416. Your forecast for today, we are looking at a mix of sun and clouds. Slight chance of a shower or thunderstorm popping up. The high 26 will feel like 31. Partly cloudy tonight. Slight chance of a shower or thunderstorm this evening. Overnight low down to 17. And tomorrow we'll see a mix of sun and clouds to start the day, clearing late in the afternoon with a high of 25, feeling like 30. 401 traffic and weather together, powered by Best of Kingston and Area. 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
7: Good morning. I'm Tim Baltz. Sunny and cloud with a chance of showers and a thunderstorm today and a high 26. And with humidity, it will feel like 31. Here's what's happening in Gananoque in the Thousand Islands. The OSPCA Leeds Grenville Animal Center is looking for more foster homes for cats and kittens. The shelter says foster volunteers provide temporary care until animals are ready for adoption, helping free up much-needed space. The center also has many cats available for adoption and encourages anyone interested to get in touch. Gananoque's bilingual festival, Le Festival, was once again a hit across the town of Gananoque. Jennifer Barrell thanked the many staff who helped organize the event.
8: In my office, Amanda, McKenna, and Aiden, Delina, and we have also our summer student staff out front that they all pull a very equal part of the weight.
7: Organizers say the event went well despite the weather interruptions. They thank all the sponsors, volunteers, and staff for making this year's event one to remember. Sections of pathways at Joel Stone Heritage Park are temporarily closed while the town of Gananoque and its contractor complete concrete restoration work. The closures are expected to remain in place through August the 12th. Visitors are asked to avoid the work areas and follow posted signage for their safety. The entrance to 709 King Street East in Gananoque is temporarily closed today while crews complete asphalt work on Carmichael Drive. The mall entrance from King Street East will remain open. Motorists and pedestrians are asked to use caution around the construction area and to follow posted signage while the work continues. After 9 this morning, get the full local news rundown sent straight to your email. Sign up at GananoqueNow.ca. In sports, in the MLB, it was Philadelphia over Toronto 7-6 in extra innings. To the CFL, it was BC over Hamilton 27-24. Montreal got by Edmonton 48-30. Saskatchewan beat Ottawa 42-20. And Ty Gibbs won his second NASCAR Cup Series race of the season at Iowa Speedway on Sunday. I'm Tim Baltz with the news that keeps you connected to where you live. 401 traffic and weather together next on Gananoque in the Thousand Islands 99.9 MyFM.
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0: Well, your problem-free commute continues this morning. Still not seeing any issues on the 401 eastbound or westbound between Kingston and Cornwall. Also not seeing any problems or slowdowns northbound or southbound on the 416. Your forecast for today, a mix of sun and clouds, slight chance of a shower or thunderstorms popping up. Look for the high 26 to feel like 31. Partly cloudy overnight, slight chance of a shower or thunderstorm lingering into this evening. Overnight low down to 17. And tomorrow starts off with a mix of sun and clouds, clearing in the afternoon, high of 25 will feel like 30. 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
1: Good morning. I'm Tim Baltz. Time for What's Good in Gananoque and the Thousand Islands, where we catch up with local newsmakers and people doing interesting things in the community.
2: The Thousand Islands Watershed Land Trust is welcoming everyone to celebrate a year of conservation achievements at their summer party to be held at the Glen Ebb Learning Center in Athens August 15th. Executive Director Calder Schweitzer says it's more than just a way to celebrate a great year with the community.
3: It's also our opportunity to go to the folks that support conservation in the area and put in front of them the projects that we're planning to do for the remainder of 2026 and the beginning of 2027.
2: The popular auction of acres returns, along with a silent auction, all in an effort to keep the land trust going strong. 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
6: Well, your problem-free commute continues this morning. Still not seeing any issues whatsoever on the 401 if you're traveling between Kingston and Cornwall. Eastbound or westbound, moving at the speed limit. Also the same on the 416, both northbound and southbound continue to move at the limit. Your forecast for today, we are looking at a mix of sun and clouds. There is a chance we see a shower or thunderstorm pop up with a high of 26, feeling like 31. Partly cloudy overnight tonight, a slight chance of a shower or thunderstorm lingering into this evening. Overnight low down to 17, and tomorrow a mix of sun and clouds in the morning, clearing late in the afternoon with a high of 25, feeling like 30. 401 traffic and weather together, powered by Best of Kingston and Area, top local businesses as voted by you. 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

0: 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Here's what's happening in Gananoque and the Thousand Islands.
1: Good morning. I'm Tim Baltz. Here's what's coming up over the next 48 hours. It's everything you need to know.
2: The Wrinkle Room upstairs at the Gananoque Legion will be open for all seniors to enjoy today from 1 to 4. Coffee and tea social hour begins the afternoon. Lyndhurst Public Library will have story time beginning the day at 10 a.m. with DIY Kinetic Sand at 10:30. All ages are welcome for both events. Centennial Park in Sealy's Bay is a busy spot all day Tuesday with plenty of events happening. From 10 a.m. to noon, all ages are welcome to enjoy big games. From 1 to 5, the RNJ Youth Services Drop-In Session will take place. Each week has a different theme. This week is bracelet making. If you're in Sealy's Bay tomorrow and want to play some cards, the Sealy's Bay Legion will have cribbage going at 1. Then the Gananoque Legion on Tuesday, you can enjoy bridge beginning at 1. All skill levels are welcome to attend. You can submit and read more local events at gananoquenow.ca. 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
5: Well, with this final check on your drive, it does continue to be a problem-free commute this morning with no issues eastbound or westbound on the 401 between Kingston and Cornwall. No issues northbound or southbound on the 416. Your forecast for today, you've got a mix of sun and clouds, a chance of a shower or thunderstorm with a high of 26, feeling like 31. Partly cloudy tonight, a chance of a shower or thunderstorm lingering into this evening with a low down to 17. And tomorrow we'll start off with a mix of sun and clouds, clearing late in the afternoon with a high of 25. Feeling like 30. 401 traffic and weather together, powered by Best of Kingston and Area. 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Stay on time and up to date with 401 traffic and weather together this afternoon starting at 4.

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1: Good morning. I'm Tim Baltz. Sun and cloud with a chance of showers and a thunderstorm today with a high 26, and with humidity it will feel like 31. Here's what's happening in Gananoque and the Thousand Islands. A reminder for motorists in Gananoque, the entrance to 709 King Street East is closed today as the town and its contractor carry out asphalt work on Carmichael Drive. The mall entrance off King Street East remains accessible. Drivers are encouraged to plan ahead and follow directions around the work zone. No timeline for the project has been released. The Gananoque Food Bank is thanking the community following Saturday's Cruising Against Hunger food drive. The Gananoque Youth and Policing Initiative and Gananoque Police helped collect 528 pounds of non-perishable food, along with plenty of monetary donations at Metro and No Frills. Organizers say the community's generosity will help support local families in need. Car lovers are invited to the Limestone City Car Classic on September 5th at the Kingston Memorial Center. The annual event includes live music, prizes, vendors, and vehicle displays while supporting the Kingston Melanoma Cancer Clinic. The show has raised over $137,000 in memory of Melanie Beattie. The Coalition for Better Rail is urging the federal government to reconsider the proposed Alto High-Speed Rail project, arguing its ridership projections are overly optimistic. Dr. Andrew Hyatt said the group's analysis suggests annual ridership could fall well below the projected 24 million passengers.
2: The disruption that this railway causes to Greenfield and actually come up with a much more inclusive railway for the communities that will be impacted. We are not saying do nothing. We need to change and we need to build new.
1: The coalition instead supports a lower cost, high performance rail alternative. After 9 this morning, get the full local news rundown sent straight to your email. Sign up at GananoqueNow.ca. In sports, in the MLB, it was Philadelphia over Toronto 7-6 in extra innings. To the CFL, BC beat Hamilton 27-24. Montreal beat Edmonton 48-30. Saskatchewan, they got by Ottawa 42-20. And Ty Gibbs won his second NASCAR Cup Series race of the season at Iowa Speedway on Sunday. I'm Tim Baltz with the news that keeps you connected to where you live. 401 traffic and weather together next on Gananoque and the Thousand Islands 99.9 MyFM.
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1: Here's Gannon Akwe in the Thousand Islands 3-day forecast from the MyFM Weather Center. Sun and cloud with a chance of showers and a thunderstorm today and a high 26 with humidity. It will feel like 31. Cloudy tonight with a chance of showers and a thunderstorm, clearing overnight with a low 17. Tuesday, sun and cloud with a high 25 with humidity. It will feel like 30. Wednesday, sun and cloud with a slight chance of showers and a high of 25 degrees. The UV index for Gannon Akwe in the Thousand Islands is a very high 8. I'm Tim Baltz with Gannon Akwe in the Thousand Islands Breaking and Local News.

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1: Good morning. I'm Tim Baltz. Time for What's Good in Gananoque and the Thousand Islands, where we catch up with local newsmakers and people doing interesting things in the community.
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1: Here's Gananoque in the Thousand Islands three-day forecast from the MyFM Weather Center. Sun and cloud with a chance of showers and a thunderstorm today and a high 26 with humidity. It will feel like 31. Cloudy tonight with a chance of showers and a thunderstorm, clearing overnight with a low 17. Tuesday, sun and cloud with a high 25 with humidity. It will feel like 30. Wednesday, sun and cloud with a slight chance of showers and a high of 25 degrees. The UV index for Gananoque in the Thousand Islands is a very high 8. I'm Tim Baltz with Gananoque and the Thousand Islands breaking and local news.

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1: 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Here's what's happening in Gananoque and the Thousand Islands.
2: Good morning. I'm Tim Baltz. Here's what's coming up over the next 48 hours. It's everything you need to know.
3: The Wrinkle Room upstairs at the Gananoque Legion will be open for all seniors to enjoy today from 1 to 4. Coffee and tea social hour begins the afternoon. Lyndhurst Public Library will have story time beginning the day at 10 a.m. with DIY Kinetic Sand at 10:30. All ages are welcome for both events. Centennial Park in Sealy's Bay is a busy spot all day Tuesday with plenty of events happening. 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From 1 to 5, the RNJ Youth Services Drop-In Session will take place. Each week has a different theme. This week is bracelet making. If you're in Sealy's Bay tomorrow and want to play some cards, the Sealy's Bay Legion will have cribbage going at 1. Then the Gananoque Legion on Tuesday, you can enjoy bridge beginning at 1. 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
2: Here's Gananoque in the Thousand Islands 3-day forecast from the My FM Weather Center. Sun and cloud with a chance of showers and a thunderstorm today in a high 26 with humidity. It will feel like 31. Cloudy tonight with a chance of showers and a thunderstorm, clearing overnight with a low 17. Tuesday, sun and cloud with a high 25 with humidity. It will feel like 30. Wednesday, sun and cloud with a slight chance of showers and a high of 25 degrees. The UV index for Gananoque in the Thousand Islands is a very high 8. I'm Tim Baltz with Gananoque and the Thousand Islands Breaking and Local News.

0: My FM at Work on your Monday morning. Music from Snow and Everybody Wants to Be Like You. It's Adam Weeks back after a week off. Did a lot of camping. Went through the whole thing. A tent filled with water. Clothes floating by me on the air mattress. Bug bites that will haunt me for a long time to come. And of course, a whole lot of sun. So I'm back in the real world enjoying air conditioning once again. Speaking of the sun, which I've seen a lot of over the last while, one woman is claiming to own the sun and she's suing eBay for blocking her solar property sales. A 54-year-old Spanish woman, she's suing eBay for about $11,000 in damages because they've shut down her solar real estate sales. She's been selling individual sun lots for about $1 each, and she's done about 600 transactions. I hope you're not someone who paid a dollar for a little piece of the sun, though, you know, it's a small price to pay in the event that she turned out to actually own the sun, as unlikely as that is. But eBay intervened, you know, buyer fraud, that kind of thing. She says her ownership claim is a loophole in the UN Outer Space Treaty, which bars nations, but not individuals, from claiming celestial bodies. And you won't believe this, but the court is allowing her lawsuit to proceed. And for now, she's continuing to sell sun parcels through her own personal website, if you're interested. I've got a better idea. Head out and jump in on our contest, because summer is for radio here in August, with a barbecue and Blue Jays tickets and cash on the line. Keep listening. We'll tell you about the fantastic businesses you can visit to enter our contest, because summer is for radio with MyFM.
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1: Car lovers are invited to the Limestone City Car Classic on September the 5th at the Kingston Memorial Center. 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

with a chance of showers and a thunderstorm today in a high 26 with humidity. It will feel like 31. Cloudy tonight with a chance of showers and a thunderstorm, clearing overnight with a low 17. Tuesday, sun and cloud with a high 25 with humidity. It will feel like 30. Wednesday, sun and cloud with a slight chance of showers and a high of 25 degrees. The UV index for Gananoque and the Thousand Islands is a very high 8. I'm Tim Baltz with Gananoque and the Thousand Islands Breaking and Local News.

0: Alanna Miles and Love Is on your Monday morning on MyFM. And sometimes love is thinking outside of the box when you're faced with a problem. Over in Romania, they're having record low water levels. Unlike our summer here in Ontario, these record low water levels have forced the shutdown of one of their nuclear reactors. So they're trying to keep these water levels up in the Danube River by sinking rock-filled barges. They've just sunk four more rock-filled barges into the Danube last week. It's a last-ditch effort to keep their only operating nuclear reactor running. You've got to have that water for the cooling towers. I guess the science is barges go down, water goes up. I don't know. It feels like something I'd come up with.
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0: We've got some Benson Boone coming up, Michael Bublé and more. And coming up in the next hour, we'll check in on what Jim Carrey is up to in the future. Literally, in the future. Summer is for radio. 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

0: Mariana's Trench and beside you on My FM. Adam Weeks beside you on your Monday. You know we're in the future when George Jetson would already have been born. You remember the Jetsons cartoon taking place in the future with flying cars and all the robots and stuff?
1: Meet George Jetson.
0: Well, George Jetson's widely accepted, fan-calculated birthday is July 31st of 2022. And they figured this out based on clues, like the fact that the Jetsons premiered in 1962 and was supposed to be set 100 years in the future. That would make the show's timeline 2062. And in the first season episode Test Pilot, George Jetson said he's 40 years old. So the math, you take away 40 years from 2062, that gives you 2022 as the birth year, and hence, George Jetson would be alive today. Now here in the real world, George Jetson is making his way back to our screens, played by Jim Carrey in a live-action Jetsons movie. Warner Brothers has confirmed it. Jim Carrey's career is no less busy than it ever has been. He's also got another Sonic the Hedgehog movie coming up, and a potential How the Grinch Stole Christmas sequel. They've tried to make a Jetsons movie a couple of times, but none of them made it all the way to completion. So, I'm sure with Jim Carrey tapped for the role, the Jetsons will be soaring into movie theaters soon. Now get out there and enter our contest because summer is for radio with a barbecue, Blue Jays tickets, and cash on the line. In just a little while, I'll let you know where you can go, scan a QR code, meet some friendly folks, and join in our contest. 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
1: Sections of pathways at Joel Stone Park are temporarily closed while the town of Gananoque and its contractor complete concrete restoration work. The entrance to 709 King Street East in Gananoque is temporarily closed today while crews complete asphalt work on Carmichael Drive. The Lansdowne Agricultural Society annual Blueberry Social at the Lansdowne Fairgrounds takes place Wednesday, August 12th from 11 a.m. until 2 p.m. Bingo to follow at noon. 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
1: Here's Gananoque in the Thousand Islands 3-day forecast from the MyFM Weather Center. Sun and cloud with a chance of showers and a thunderstorm today and a high 26 with humidity. It will feel like 31. Cloudy tonight with a chance of showers and a thunderstorm, clearing overnight with a low 17. Tuesday, sun and cloud with a high 25 with humidity. It will feel like 30. Wednesday, sun and cloud with a slight chance of showers and a high of 25 degrees. The UV index for Gananoque in the Thousand Islands is a very high 8. I'm Tim Baltz with Gananoque in the Thousand Islands Breaking and Local News.

0: Gananoque's 99.9 MyFM. You know, this weekend is the LAS Blueberry Social at the Lansdowne Fairgrounds. If you've got a sweet tooth craving, the LAS Blueberry Social is this Wednesday, August the 12th, 11 till 2 at the fairgrounds. And there's bingo from 12 until 1:30. 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
0: That will do it for me. Adam Weeks back after a week off. Bug bites to show for it. Summer is for radio. Keep listening to join our contest. Barbecues, baseball, and cash. Laura Earle is on her way after the anthem and a trip to the newsroom.

0: 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Here's what's happening in Gananoque and the Thousand Islands.
1: Good afternoon. I'm Tim Baltz. Severe thunderstorm watch for Gananoque and the Thousand Islands today as we'll see a high 26 and with humidity it will feel like 31. Here's what's happening in Gananoque and the Thousand Islands. Residents of Gananoque and the Thousand Islands are being warned of possible severe thunderstorms this afternoon and into the evening. Hazards include 90-kilometer-an-hour wind gusts, large hail, and up to 50 millimeters of rain. A low tornado risk is also possible. A strong community response to Saturday's Cruising Against Hunger campaign resulted in 528 pounds of non-perishable food being donated to the Gananoque Food Bank. Also, a substantial monetary donation was also received. The food bank is thanking the Gananoque Youth and Policing Initiative, the police service, and everyone who contributed to the successful food drive. Gananoque Council will consider a request Wednesday to override Mayor John Bettle's July 30th veto involving a recent report and bylaw. The issue is among the first of many items at 4 p.m. on the agenda. Council will also hold a public meeting at 5 p.m. on two planning applications. And as you heard on MyFM in the morning with Jamie and Lorena, the Thousand Islands Watershed Land Trust is welcoming everyone to celebrate a year of conservation achievements at their summer party to be held at the Glen Elb Learning Center in Athens on August 15th from 3 until 6 p.m. Executive Director Calder Schweitzer says it's more than just a way to celebrate a great year with the community.
2: It's also our opportunity to go to the folks that support conservation in the area and put in front of them the projects that we're planning to do for the remainder of 2026, the beginning of 2027.
1: Tickets for the dinner are $90 for a single guest or $480 for a table of six. All tickets come with a tax receipt. Live entertainment along with a cash bar is available on site. The popular auction for acres returns along with a silent auction, all in effort to keep the land trust going strong. In sports, the Blue Jays take on the Red Sox tonight in the MLB. In the WNBA, Toronto faces Atlanta tonight. And the Maple Leafs have promoted Toronto native Patrick O'Sullivan to the position of Director of NHL Development. The team announced this on Sunday. I'm Tim Baltz with the news that keeps you connected to where you live. Your Gananoque and Thousand Islands 3-day weather next.
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5: 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Residents are also reminded to keep properties maintained, ensure drainage stays on your own property, and keep landscaping clear of sidewalks and roadways. And the next council meeting is September 2nd.
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1: My FM weather. Here's Gananoque in the Thousand Islands 3-day forecast from the MyFM Weather Center. Sun and cloud with a chance of showers and a thunderstorm today and a high 26 with humidity. It will feel like 31. Cloudy tonight with a chance of showers and a thunderstorm, clearing overnight with a low 17. Tuesday, sun and cloud with a high 25 with humidity. It will feel like 30. Wednesday, sun and cloud with a slight chance of showers and a high of 25 degrees. The UV index for Gananoque in the Thousand Islands is a very high 8. I'm Tim Baltz with Gananoque in the Thousand Islands Breaking and Local News.

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0: 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Hey, it's Emily joining you this noon hour and super excited about free gas or groceries for a year officially underway. We've already had two pins already. 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

0: 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Today's impossible question is, in the year 2000, the average person did this 150 times a year. Now, we only do this 25 times a year. What is it? Well, think back. 2000, we did this 150 times. Now, 2026, we only do it about 27 times a year. 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
3: Here's Gananoque in the Thousand Islands 3-day forecast from the MyFM Weather Center. Sun and cloud with a chance of showers and a thunderstorm today in a high 26 with humidity. It will feel like 31. Cloudy tonight with a chance of showers and a thunderstorm, clearing overnight with a low 17. Tuesday, sun and cloud with a high 25 with humidity. It will feel like 30. Wednesday, sun and cloud with a slight chance of showers and a high of 25 degrees. The UV index for Gananoque in the Thousand Islands is a very high 8. I'm Tim Baltz with Gananoque in the Thousand Islands breaking and local news.

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1: Residents of Gananoque and the Thousand Islands are being warned of possible severe thunderstorms this afternoon and into the evening. A strong community response to Saturday's Cruising Against Hunger campaign resulted in 528 pounds of non-perishable food being donated to the Gananoque Food Bank, along with monetary donations. The Lansdowne Agricultural Society annual Blueberry Social at the Lansdowne Fairgrounds takes place Wednesday, August 12th from 11 a.m. until 2 p.m. Bingo to follow from noon until 2 p.m. Everything that matters in Gananoque, you'll hear it here on 99.9 MyFM. 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
1: Here's Gananoque in the Thousand Islands 3-day forecast from the MyFM Weather Center. Sun and cloud with a chance of showers and a thunderstorm today and a high 26 with humidity. It will feel like 31. Cloudy tonight with a chance of showers and a thunderstorm, clearing overnight with a low 17. Tuesday, sun and cloud with a high 25 with humidity. It will feel like 30. Wednesday, sun and cloud with a slight chance of showers and a high of 25 degrees. The UV index for Gananoque in the Thousand Islands is a very high 8. I'm Tim Baltz with Gananoque in the Thousand Islands breaking and local news.

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Have you gone to White's a Grocery yet to scan the QR code? 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

0: 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It is Emily. Well, I have never been a morning person, but I might need to start. Kris Jenner says that she wakes up between 4:30 and 5 a.m. every morning, has her coffee, then works out. And while she's working out, sometimes while she's on the treadmill, she'll catch up on news, read emails, family matters. And she says starting earlier is the better for her because she just feels like she has more hours in her day to do stuff. Lately, she says she's actually been also working out with a trainer and doing Pilates that early in the morning. Now, I love my sleep, so I'm just not too sure waking up at 4:30 a.m. to do that. I don't think I can ever find that energy, but a lot of studies do say that is the better way to do it. I gotta know, are you a morning person? Could you wake up at 4:30, start your day that early, or are you like me and more of a night owl? 855-WIN-MY-FM.
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1: Residents of Gananoque and the Thousand Islands are being warned of possible severe thunderstorms this afternoon and into the evening. 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
1: Here's Gananoque in the Thousand Islands 3-day forecast from the MyFM Weather Center. Sun and cloud with a chance of showers and a thunderstorm today in a high 26 with humidity. It will feel like 31. Cloudy tonight with a chance of showers and a thunderstorm, clearing overnight with a low 17. Tuesday, sun and cloud with a high 25 with humidity. It will feel like 30. Wednesday, sun and cloud with a slight chance of showers and a high of 25 degrees. The UV index for Gananoque in the Thousand Islands is a very high 8. I'm Tim Baltz with Gananoque in the Thousand Islands Breaking and Local News.

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2: 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Hey, it's Emily. 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
1: Residents of Gananoque in the Thousand Islands are being warned of possible severe thunderstorms this afternoon and into the evening. A strong community response to Saturday's Cruising Against Hunger campaign resulted in 528 pounds of non-perishable food being donated to the Gananoque Food Bank, along with monetary donations. The Lansdowne Agricultural Society annual Blueberry Social at the Lansdowne Fairgrounds takes place Wednesday, August 12th from 11 a.m. until 2 p.m. Bingo to follow from noon.

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2: Here's Gananoque in the Thousand Islands 3-day forecast from the MyFM Weather Center. Sun and cloud with a chance of showers and a thunderstorm today in a high 26 with humidity. It will feel like 31. Cloudy tonight with a chance of showers and a thunderstorm, clearing overnight with a low 17. Tuesday, sun and cloud with a high 25 with humidity. It will feel like 30. Wednesday, sun and cloud with a slight chance of showers and a high of 25 degrees. The UV index for Gananoque in the Thousand Islands is a very high 8. I'm Tim Baltz with Gananoque in the Thousand Islands breaking and local news. 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
1: Good afternoon. I'm Emily Chatwood. Cloudy with a chance of showers this evening. Skies then clearing overnight down to a low of 18. Here's what's happening in Gananoque and the Thousand Islands. There is a possibility of severe thunderstorms this afternoon into this evening. Hazards include 90 km/h wind gusts, large hail, and up to 50 millimeters of rain. A low tornado risk is also possible. A request to override Mayor John Beto's veto will be a key item at the Gananoque Council meeting Wednesday. The veto, dated July 30th, involves report PD 2026-09 and bylaw 2023-098. The meeting takes place at 4 p.m., followed by public meetings on proposed development and subdivision applications. The Gananoque Canoe Club is celebrating a successful Eastern Ontario Championships, with athletes recording strong finishes and personal bests. The club says 20 athletes will now represent Gananoque at next weekend's Ontario Championship in Ottawa. Coaches are also being thanked for helping prepare the team for another week of competition. The Ontario SPCA Leeds and Grenville Animal Center is asking the community for help by fostering cats and kittens. Temporary foster homes give animals a safe space to stay while they prepare for adoption. The shelter also has plenty of cats looking for their forever homes. In sports, the Blue Jays take on the Red Sox tonight in the MLB. Over to the WNBA, Toronto faces Atlanta tonight. And the Toronto Maple Leafs have promoted Toronto native Patrick O'Sullivan to the position of Director of NHL Development, the team announcing that on Sunday. I'm Emily Chatwood with the news that keeps you connected to where you live. 401 Traffic and Weather Together next on 99.9 MyFM.
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6: If you're traveling on the 401, it's a smooth drive between Kingston and Cornwall. Traffic is moving well in both directions through Gananoque and Brockville, and the 416 is also clear. A yellow severe thunderstorm watch is in effect. Mainly cloudy tonight, a chance of showers with the risk of a thunderstorm, clearing overnight, a low of 17. Tuesday, a mix of sun and cloud, a chance of showers in the afternoon with the risk of a thunderstorm, a high of 26, humidex 31. Wednesday, a mix of sun and cloud, a chance of showers and a high of 25. And Thursday, a mix of sun and cloud, a chance of showers and a high of 26. 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

0: afternoon. It's Wendy, and here's the thing. Normally, right here in the afternoon, it is judgment-free, okay? We all do strange things, I think, from time to time, but I think I might have just found the line, and very surprised that it's with Kesha, because I love Kesha so much, but something that she collects has kind of given me a little bit of a moment where I'm like, huh, is this real or are you just messing with the media a little bit? But apparently it's real. Kesha has confirmed that she has a human teeth collection. She said it's going strong and that it, quote, kind of freaks out straight men. But here's the thing. I'm going to go with it kind of freaks out a lot of people because the first thing I thought of, I don't know about you, but you know the show You? He literally collects human teeth. So that's the first thing I thought of. But it's not like that with Kesha, obviously. People are actually willingly sending her in teeth, like her fans. And it all started because one of her fans lost her baby teeth, and she was like, yeah, send me the teeth and I'll make a necklace out of it, which, I mean, none of those thoughts would have crossed my mind to first off send them to her, but also to make a necklace out of. But apparently that's a thing, and her collection has grown so much that she has over 164 teeth. 164 human teeth. If your favorite celebrity was collecting teeth, would you be like, heck yeah, and send them in? Or would you maybe not be a fan anymore? I don't know. See, here's the thing. I'm still a Kesha fan, but this is definitely put, you know, that meme with like question marks above the guy's head. Yeah, that's me right now. Not that we're judging, because like I say, judgment free, but also at the same time, maybe we are judging a little bit.
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4: The 401 is looking good between Kingston and Cornwall. Eastbound and westbound traffic is flowing steady through Yananaquay and Brockville, with similar conditions on the 416. A yellow severe thunderstorm watch is in effect. Mainly cloudy tonight, a chance of showers with the risk of a thunderstorm, clearing overnight, a low of 17. Tuesday, a mix of sun and cloud, a chance of showers in the afternoon with the risk of a thunderstorm, a high of 26, humidex 31. Wednesday, a mix of sun and cloud, a chance of showers and a high of 25. And Thursday, a mix of sun and cloud, a chance of showers and a high of 26. 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

0: 5 o'clock. Here's what's happening in Gananoque and the Thousand Islands.
1: Good afternoon, I'm Emily Chapwood. Cloudy with a chance of showers this evening, then skies will be clearing overnight, down to a low of 18. Here's what's happening in Gananoque and the Thousand Islands. Residents of the region are being warned of possible severe thunderstorms this afternoon into this evening. Hazards include 90 km/h wind gusts, large hail, and up to 50 millimeters of rain. A low tornado risk is also possible. Locals can celebrate a year of conservation achievements at the Thousand Islands Watershed Land Trust Summer Party to be held at the Glen Elb Learning Center in Athens this Saturday. Executive Director Calder Schweitzer tells us about what you'll see at the event.
2: Local band River City Junction is coming back, and there's going to be sort of an hour or so of like social time. There's going to be some stuff around the property. So the whole thing takes place, weather permitting, at the Glen Elb Learning Center, just outside of Athens.
1: 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The Ontario SPCA leads in Grenville Animal Centre is asking the community to help by fostering cats and kittens. Temporary foster homes give animals a space to feel safe while they prepare for adoption. The shelter also has plenty of cats looking for their forever homes. The Gananoque Food Bank is thanking the community following Saturday's Cruising Against Hunger food drive. The Gananoque Youth and Policing Initiative and Gananoque Police Service helped collect 528 pounds of non-perishable food, along with substantial monetary donations. Organizers say the community's generosity will help support local families in need. In sports, the Blue Jays take on the Red Sox tonight in the MLB, and in the WNBA, Toronto faces Atlanta tonight. I'm Emily Chatwood with the news that keeps you connected to where you live. 401 Traffic and Weather together next on 99.9 MyFM.
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6: If you are on the 401, it's in good shape. Traffic is steady in both directions between Kingston and Cornwall, and a steady run through Gananoque and Brockville with the 416 also problem-free. A yellow severe thunderstorm watch is in effect. Mainly cloudy tonight, a chance of showers with the risk of a thunderstorm, clearing overnight, a low of 17. Tuesday, a mix of sun and cloud, a chance of showers in the afternoon with the risk of a thunderstorm, a high of 26, humidex 31. Wednesday, a mix of sun and cloud, a chance of showers and a high of 25. And Thursday, a mix of sun and cloud, a chance of showers and a high of 26. 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

0: 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It's Wendy and Keith.
1: What in the word?
0: Word, word, word, word, word, word, word, word. I see you bobbing your head. It's catchy. You love it.
2: It's a bop.
0: It is a bop. Thank you so much. And it all came naturally.
2: I'm sure it did. But it's time to stop talking about the song. It's time to start talking about the word, because Wendy, you're going to give us a word. We get to try and figure out what it means and see if our brain's firing in all cylinders, which on a Monday, always a little dicey. So go ahead. What is the word?
0: Let's see. One time, see if I can do this. I did sound out the word before coming on air. Nope, there's no L there. Pedagogical.
2: Pedagogical?
0: Oh, that was actually really close.
2: Pedagogical?
0: Pedagogical. Pedagogical. Pedagogical.
2: Gesundheit. Pedagogical. I'm seeing with a hard gog, but...
0: There's a ga, but then there's a j after. Pedagogical. Oh, no. We lost it. You get it once and that's it. So keep going.
2: I think this is the bit. I think this is the bit today. It's just, let's see if you get one good one.
0: No. This is about your brains. Do you have it or not?
2: Pedagogical. Let's say like a long-winded way of doing something. I don't know. Old, outdated. Those are my guesses.
0: So the new professor is known for particularly engaging Okay, that's it. I've had enough.
2: You know, ironically, I'm pretty sure every teacher of yours listening to this probably wants to distance themselves from you as far as possible now.
0: I graduated, I swear.
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0: MyFam in the afternoon. It's Wendy. How many apps do you think you have on your phone? I saw someone posting online about how many apps they have just to do like basic things. Like if they're like, yeah, I want to pay for parking, that parking lot will require its own app and like so on. And I was like, that's so true. I mean, don't get me wrong. Apps are really helpful. But at the same time, I have so many of them from just using like once for parking or whatever that one time thing was that they required you to get an app. So do you like that there are apps for everything, or are you like, nah, I'd rather just pay once on a website or at a machine? Like, do you like the convenience of an app, or is your phone storage like, no more, please?
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3: It's a clear drive on the 401 between Kingston and Cornwall. Eastbound and westbound lanes are moving without delay through Gananoque and Brockville. And the 416 also in good shape. A yellow severe thunderstorm watch is in effect. Mainly cloudy tonight. A chance of showers with the risk of a thunderstorm. Clearing overnight, a low of 17. Tuesday, a mix of sun and cloud. A chance of showers in the afternoon with the risk of a thunderstorm. A high of 26, humidex 31. Wednesday, a mix of sun and cloud. A chance of showers and a high of 25. And Thursday, a mix of sun and cloud. A chance of showers and a high of 26. 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
7: Things are looking good on the 401. Traffic is moving well in both directions. Between Kingston and Cornwall, no concerns through Gananoque and Brockville on the 416 is also problem-free. A yellow severe thunderstorm watch is in effect. Mainly cloudy tonight, a chance of showers with the risk of a thunderstorm, clearing overnight, a low of 17. Tuesday, a mix of sun and cloud, a chance of showers in the afternoon with the risk of a thunderstorm, a high of 26, humid X 31. Wednesday, a mix of sun and cloud, a chance of showers and a high of 25. And Thursday, a mix of sun and cloud, a chance of showers and a high of 26. 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

0: It's 6 o'clock. Here's what's happening in Gananoque and the Thousand Islands.
1: Good afternoon. I'm Emily Chatwood. Cloudy with a chance of showers this evening. Skies then clearing overnight, down to a low of 18. Here's what's happening in Gananoque and the Thousand Islands. There is a possibility of severe thunderstorms this afternoon into this evening. Hazards include 90 km/h wind gusts, large hail, and up to 50 millimeters of rain. A low tornado risk is also possible. A request to override Mayor John Beto's veto will be a key item at the Gananoque Council meeting Wednesday. The veto, dated July 30th, involves report PD 2026-09 and Bylaw 2023-098. The meeting takes place at 4 p.m., followed by public meetings on proposed development and subdivision applications. The Gananoque Canoe Club is celebrating a successful Eastern Ontario Championships, with athletes recording strong finishes and personal bests. The club says 20 athletes will now represent Gananoque at next weekend's Ontario Championship in Ottawa. Coaches are also being thanked for helping prepare the team for another week of competition. The Ontario SPCA Leeds and Grenville Animal Centre is asking the community for help by fostering cats and kittens. Temporary foster homes give animals a safe space to stay while they prepare for adoption. The shelter also has plenty of cats looking for their forever homes. In sports, the Blue Jays take on the Red Sox tonight in the MLB. Over to the WNBA, Toronto faces Atlanta tonight. And the Toronto Maple Leafs have promoted Toronto native Patrick O'Sullivan to the position of Director of NHL Development, the team announcing that on Sunday. I'm Emily Chatwood with the news that keeps you connected to where you live. 401 Traffic and Weather together next on 99.9 MyFM.
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6: You're finding clear conditions on the 401 between Kingston and Cornwall. Both directions are moving well through Gananoque and Brockville. And the 416 is also clear. A yellow severe thunderstorm watch is in effect. Mainly cloudy tonight, a chance of showers with the risk of a thunderstorm, clearing overnight, a low of 17. Tuesday, a mix of sun and cloud, a chance of showers in the afternoon with the risk of a thunderstorm, a high of 26, humidex 31. Wednesday, a mix of sun and cloud, a chance of showers and a high of 25. And Thursday, a mix of sun and cloud, a chance of showers and a high of 26. 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
5: A trouble-free drive on the 401. Traffic continues to move steady between Kingston and Cornwall, with no slowdowns through Gananoque or Brockville, and the 416 finding similar conditions. A yellow severe thunderstorm watch is in effect. Mainly cloudy tonight, a chance of showers with the risk of a thunderstorm, clearing overnight, a low of 17. Tuesday, a mix of sun and cloud, a chance of showers in the afternoon with the risk of a thunderstorm, a high of 26, humidex 31. Wednesday, a mix of sun and cloud, a chance of showers and a high of 25. And Thursday, a mix of sun and cloud, a chance of showers and a high of 26. 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
3: The 401 is moving along between Kingston and Cornwall. Eastbound and westbound traffic is moving without delay through Gananoque and Brockville. And the 416 is also clear with no problems to report. A yellow severe thunderstorm watch is in effect. Mainly cloudy tonight, a chance of showers with the risk of a thunderstorm, clearing overnight, a low of 17. Tuesday, a mix of sun and cloud, a chance of showers in the afternoon with the risk of a thunderstorm, a high of 26, humidex 31. Wednesday, a mix of sun and cloud, a chance of showers and a high of 25. And Thursday, a mix of sun and cloud, a chance of showers and a high of 26. 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Stay on time and up to date with 401 traffic and weather together tomorrow morning starting at 6.

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4: Gananoque in the Thousand Islands 3-day forecast from the MyFM Weather Center. Partly cloudy with a 40% chance of showers and a risk of a thunderstorm this evening. Skies then clearing overnight down to a low of 17. Tomorrow, a mix of sun and clouds. Chance of afternoon showers, a high of 26. Then a mix of sun and clouds. Chance of showers on Wednesday and a high of 25.

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